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1: A flood watch continues until 10 a.m. tomorrow. Lows level off around 69 tonight under overcast skies with a chance of thunderstorms. Winds out of the southwest, 5 to 10 miles per hour. Cloudy skies expected again tomorrow. Slight chance of thunderstorms. High temperatures reach up to 84. I'm weatherology meteorologist Paul Frombly. Right now, 84.
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5: 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It's bizarre. You might need to help your son or daughter reset their algorithm by unfollowing certain accounts and following or interacting with more positive ones. They might need suggestions of other healthier things to do, or to see you leading the way by example and putting your own phone away. In the run-up to bedtime, everyone's phone should go away, no questions asked. And if you need some help, sort of, I guess, resetting expectations, try engaging parents of your kids' friends for a more coordinated effort. I'm Dr. Sanjay Gupta, helping you live a better life.
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8: A flood watch continues until 10 a.m. tomorrow. Chance of thunderstorms tonight. Otherwise, cloudy skies expected. Lows level off around 69. Winds out of the south, 5 to 10 miles per hour. Cloudy tomorrow. Slight chance for storms. High temperatures reach up to 84. Lows dip down to about 67 tomorrow night. I'm weatherology meteorologist Paul Trombley. Currently 73.
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9: A Better Life with Dr. Sanjay Gupta.
10: They say consistency is key, but sometimes you just gotta switch it up. A new study out of Harvard School of Public Health found that varying your exercise routine could add years to your life. What exercise someone did didn't matter much. What did matter was that all the exercises together worked all the muscle groups in their body. Now, an added benefit to changing things up is it can help you push through the plateau effect. That's when your body gets so efficient at doing something that you actually stop getting better at it. And we know from previous research that specializing in any one sport at a young age can make someone actually more prone to injury. And as experts we talk to point out, even elite athletes switch up things with their workouts, making sure to target strength, cardio, flexibility, balance, and doing that every single week. I'm Dr. Sanjay Gupta, helping you live a better life.
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12: A flood watch continues until 10 a.m. tomorrow. Chance of thunderstorms tonight. Otherwise, cloudy skies expected. Lows level off around 69. Winds out of the south, 5 to 10 miles per hour. Cloudy tomorrow. Slight chance for storms. High temperatures reach up to 84. Lows dip down to about 67 tomorrow night. I'm weatherology meteorologist Paul Trombley. Currently, it's 83 degrees.
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0: When it comes to country concerts, we've got it pretty good. 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
12: A colleague of mine went to a meeting of the Primetime Seniors the other week. There are programs like this all over the country for people in their 60s, 70s, 80s, and beyond to stay active. It's not just something to keep older folks busy. It helps to keep their bodies in shape and their brains sharp. Showing up with a good attitude is a must, and research shows that having the right mindset actually does lead to better physical aging. So if you need some suggestions to boost your positivity, experts we talked to recommended focusing on goals, which can boost your confidence. Practice gratitude, they said. One of the seniors my colleague met told her that just waking up in the morning is, quote, better than the alternative. That's true. Focus on the things you can control. Diet and exercise. And very importantly, surround yourself with positive people, because that can be contagious. I'm Dr. Sanjay Gupta, helping you live a better life.
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13: A flood watch continues until 10 a.m. tomorrow. Chance of thunderstorms tonight. Otherwise, cloudy skies expected. Lows level off around 69. Winds out of the south, 5 to 10 miles per hour. Cloudy tomorrow. Slight chance for storms. High temperatures reach up to 84. Lows dip down to about 67 tomorrow night. I'm weatherology meteorologist Paul Trombley. Right now, 70.
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18: 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Ask them how the posts in their feed make them feel. These apps are built to be addictive, so kids, all of us in fact, will keep coming back for more, even when we are made to feel worse. It's bizarre. 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In the run-up to bedtime, everyone's phone should go away, no questions asked. 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I'm Dr. Sanjay Gupta, helping you live a better life.
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27: A flood watch continues until 10 a.m. tomorrow. Chance of thunderstorms tonight. Otherwise, cloudy skies expected. Lows level off around 69. Winds out of the south, 5 to 10 miles per hour. Cloudy tomorrow. Slight chance for storms. High temperatures reach up to 84. Lows dip down to about 67 tomorrow night. I'm weatherology meteorologist Paul Frobley. Currently, it's 70 degrees.

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24: A flood watch continues until 10 a.m. today. Storms likely overnight. Otherwise, cloudy skies expected. Lows level off around 69. Winds out of the south, 5 to 10 miles per hour. Cloudy skies with a few peaks of sun. Thursday, slight chance of thunderstorms. Daytime highs approaching 85. I'm weatherology meteorologist Paul Trombley. Currently 72.

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18: They say consistency is key, but sometimes you just gotta switch it up. A new study out of Harvard School of Public Health found that varying your exercise routine could add years to your life. What exercise someone did didn't matter much. What did matter was that all the exercises together worked all the muscle groups in their body. Now, an added benefit to changing things up is it can help you push through the plateau effect. That's when your body gets so efficient at doing something that you actually stop getting better at it. And we know from previous research that specializing in any one sport at a young age can make someone actually more prone to injury. And as experts we talk to point out, even elite athletes switch up things with their workouts, making sure to target strength, cardio, flexibility, balance, and doing that every single week. I'm Dr. Sanjay Gupta, helping you live a better life.
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21: A flood watch continues until 10 a.m. today. Chance of thunderstorms overnight. Otherwise, cloudy skies expected. Lows level off around 69. Southeast winds 5 to 10 miles per hour. Cloudy skies with a few peaks of sun Thursday. Slight chance of thunderstorms. High temperatures reach up to 85. I'm weatherology meteorologist Paul Trombley. Right now, it's 70 degrees.
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21: 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I wouldn't, because that's not cool. How would you like to be tried without a jury? I wouldn't, because that's not cool. 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Learn your rights as a U.S. citizen so you know what to do in these situations. 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
19: 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Ask them how the posts in their feed make them feel. These apps are built to be addictive, so kids, all of us in fact, will keep coming back for more, even when we are made to feel worse. It's bizarre. You might need to help your son or daughter reset their algorithm by unfollowing certain accounts and following or interacting with more positive ones. They might need suggestions of other healthier things to do, or to see you leading the way by example and putting your own phone away. In the run-up to bedtime, everyone's phone should go away, no questions asked. And if you need some help, sort of, I guess, resetting expectations, try engaging parents of your kids' friends for a more coordinated effort. I'm Dr. Sanjay Gupta, helping you live a better life.
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24: A flood watch continues until 10 a.m. today. Chance of thunderstorms overnight. Otherwise, cloudy skies expected. Lows level off around 69. Southeast winds 5 to 10 miles per hour. Cloudy skies with a few peaks of sun. Thursday, slight chance of thunderstorms. High temperatures reach up to 85. I'm weatherology meteorologist Paul Trombley. Right now, it's 70 degrees.

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10: By age 35, two-thirds of American men will experience some degree of noticeable hair loss. And by age 50, about 85% of men will have significantly thinning hair. That's according to the American Hair Loss Association. Now, one dermatologist explained that hair loss can either be genetic or it can be triggered by stress, illness, surgery, medications, major life events. No matter the cause, a lot of men, understandably, are frustrated by hair loss because it seems like a loss of control. You can take great care of your scalp by all sorts of expensive lotions and potions, but that might not matter. There are some tried and true medications that might work, like minoxidil or finasteride. But another solution is just shaving it off, and I've heard more and more how liberating this can be for a lot of guys. That's the ultimate control of their appearance. I'm Dr. Sanjay Gupta, helping you live a better life.
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26: A flood watch continues until 10 a.m. today. Chance of thunderstorms overnight. Otherwise, cloudy skies expected. Lows level off around 69. Southeast winds 5 to 10 miles per hour. Cloudy skies with a few peaks of sun Thursday. Slight chance of thunderstorms. High temperatures reach up to 85. I'm weatherology meteorologist Paul Frombley. Right now, it's 70 degrees.
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16: 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I'm Dr. Sanjay Gupta, helping you live a better life.
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22: Chance of thunderstorms overnight. Otherwise, cloudy skies expected. Lows level off around 69. Southeasterly winds, 5 to 10 miles per hour. Cloudy skies with a few peaks of sun. Thursday, slight chance of thunderstorms. High temperatures reach up to 85. Lows dip down to about 66. Thursday night, partly cloudy skies. I'm weatherology meteorologist Paul Frombly. Right now, it's 70 degrees.
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5: A Better Life with Dr. Sanjay Gupta.
6: There are lots of things you can measure to get an idea of how healthy you are at any given moment. Temperature, heart rate, blood pressure, just to name a few. But how about how healthy you will be and how long you're likely to live? According to a new study out of the University of Buffalo, two simple strength tests are pretty accurate at predicting longevity in older women. One is hand grip strength, and the other is how quickly people can stand up from a seated position without using their arms. By the way, I remember interviewing former President Jimmy Carter when he was quite old and being really impressed how he just popped out of the chair without using his arms. Not a lot of older people can actually do that. But I think the message here is that maintaining strength as you age is going to help you perform everyday activities, but also help you avoid injury and stay independent. I'm Dr. Sanjay Gupta, helping you live a better life.
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8: Isolated shower storm chance early today. Otherwise, we'll see breaks of sun and some cloudiness with a high of about 84. Winds out of the west 5 to 10. For tonight, partly cloudy, 66. Then head up in the mid-80s with a mix of clouds and sun Friday. Friday night, partly cloudy, mid-60s. Partly sunny skies Saturday with a high temperature of 86. This is weatherology meteorologist Paul Promley. Right now, 70.
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0: Sammy Kershaw, She Don't Know She's Beautiful, here on 92.5 KJJY. It's Iowa's country station. Well, good morning to you. My name is Jacob Beals, and it's time to take a look at the National Day calendar. It's July 9th. There's not a whole lot going on today at all, but it's National Dimples Day for one. And also, it's National Sugar Cookie Day, which I feel like Sugar Cookie Day, that should be like way closer to Christmas. Now, don't get me wrong, you can eat a sugar cookie any time of year, but it really tastes best like around the holidays. That's when sugar cookies really hit, along with gingerbread ones. But I know there's like America sugar cookies. I saw those in the store recently leading up to the 4th of July. So make sure to celebrate accordingly. Never a bad time for one, but I'm just saying. We got a high of 84 degrees coming our way today. Looks like right now it's 69 degrees outside the KJJY studio. Good morning.
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16: Isolated shower storm chance early today. Otherwise, we'll see breaks of sun and some cloudiness with a high of about 84. Winds out of the west 5 to 10. For tonight, partly cloudy, 66. Then head up in the mid-80s with a mix of clouds and sun Friday. Friday night, partly cloudy, mid-60s. Partly sunny skies Saturday with a high temperature of 86. This is weatherology meteorologist Paul Promley. Right now, 70.
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much fun. Hopefully it'll wake you up in the morning too. Tracy Bird, I'm from the country here on 92.5 KJJY. I got a question for you. Do you believe in Bigfoot? Well, we got some evidence that actually might make you change your mind if you don't. We're going to talk about it in a little bit. Right now, though, this is Lady A Downtown on 92.5 KJJY.

0: 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You know what? 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

0: Alan Jackson chasing that neon rainbow here with 92.5 KJJY. It's Iowa's country station. My name is Jacob Beals. When it comes to Bigfoot, how much would you say you believe in it? Maybe none at all, or maybe you're fully convinced. Well, a guy named Snake the Bigfoot Hunter has some proof, apparently. His real name is Charles Stewart, but he goes by Snake. And back in 2024, he said he found a Sasquatch's remains in New York. Since then, he claims he went to Cornell University and had it DNA tested. And now he says the results show it's half Neanderthal and half human. Snake even gave the Sasquatch a name. He calls it Dak. Obviously, there are naysayers. There's always going to be. And Cornell University also hasn't confirmed that the DNA testing even took place. So who knows? A Snake guy, he might be making it all up. And can you really trust a guy named Snake? I don't know. But over at the KJJY Facebook page this morning, I just want to know from you, what is something supernatural you 100% believe in? Or maybe not even 100%. Maybe you're like kind of partway there. Like with Bigfoot, I'm somebody who's like, I think it could be out there. Same with like aliens and stuff, but I've never seen any proof myself, but I'm open to it. I'm not against it. Let me know what you're thinking, though, over at the KJJY Facebook page. Something supernatural you believe in.
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14: Isolated a shower storm chance early today. Otherwise, we'll see breaks of sun and some cloudiness with a high of about 84. Winds out of the west 5 to 10. For tonight, partly cloudy, 66. Then head up in the mid-80s with a mix of clouds and sun Friday. Friday night, partly cloudy, mid-60s. Partly sunny skies Saturday with a high temperature of 86.
15: This is weatherology meteorologist Paul Promley.
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Well, another really cool way to honor Toby Keith happened yesterday on what would have been his 65th birthday. We're going to talk about that coming up in the Celebrity Insider. Right now, though, it's Garth Brooks on KJJY.

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It's Iowa's Country Station, 92.5 KJJY. Good morning. It's time for the Celebrity Insider. The Pit leads this year's Emmy nominees. They were announced yesterday with 25, followed by Hacks with 24, Widow's Bay, Pluribus, Beef, DTF St. Louis, Saturday Night Live, and Spider Noir also got double-digit nods. And the Emmys are going to go down Monday, September 14th on NBC. So they're

0: little ways away still, but lots of good TV recently, it sounds like. Randy Travis is releasing a new song tomorrow called Fish On. It'll be a part of his first album of original recordings that's released in 18 years. So it's been a long time coming. This album's title and release date haven't been shared yet. But to get fans excited for the release, 40 collectible fishing bobbers were hidden around Nashville. It includes a QR code that lets fans hear the song Fish On first. Pretty cool way to promote your album and your song. I really love that. I want a Randy Travis bobber. That sounds awesome. Well, Governor Kevin Stitt officially made July 8th Toby Keith Day in Oklahoma on what would have been his 65th birthday yesterday. He presented the proclamation to Toby's daughter, Crystal, and he said Toby never forgot where he came from his Oklahoma roots to stages around the world. He represented our state with pride and carried the values we hold dear everywhere he went. And that's so true. Toby never forgot about Oklahoma. He was passionate about his home, among a bunch of other things. So I'm so glad they're able to honor him with a day officially now in the state. I think that should be a countrywide day, though, soon. Maybe someday.
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14: Isolated a shower storm chance early today. Otherwise, we'll see breaks of sun and some cloudiness with a high of about 84. Winds out of the west 5 to 10. For tonight, partly cloudy, 66. Then head up in the mid-80s with a mix of clouds and sun Friday. Friday night, partly cloudy, mid-60s. Partly sunny skies Saturday with a high temperature of 86. This is weatherology meteorologist Paul Promley.
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0: carrying your love with me here on 92.5 KJJY. And a story we missed just a little bit ago in the Celebrity Insider, because it just came down. I'm just now seeing this, that singer Bonnie Tyler passed away. Of course, she had some really big pop hits back in the day, like Total Eclipse of the Heart. I believe that one was number one. And Holding Out for a Hero. She was 75 years old. So certainly sending our thoughts to her family. That is sad. She had a lot of great songs and really great voice as well. Well, it's summertime, and I feel like summer is definitely the season for hot dogs, but maybe Pringles is taking this a little too far. Did you see this? Pringles announced that they're going to be selling flavored hot dog buns, and these will have Pringle chip flavoring in them. You can get them in sour cream and onion, barbecue, and honey mustard. They won't be in stores. They're only available online through Pringles Marketplace. And you have to buy a 3-pack of their chips if you want them. And the buns come with those chips if you get them. Now, there's only going to be 2 drops. One happened yesterday, and the next one is going to be Wednesday the 15th. So next Wednesday. And that's also going to be National Hot Dog Day. So that would be a good day to celebrate. And I kind of see where the logic with this one is. You know, hot dogs and chips, they go together magically. It's amazing. But normally my go-to chip with hot dogs is Lay's. I don't know. Pringles, they're good. I like them as a snack, but I normally don't eat them with like burgers and hot dogs. They're just not as good of a combo. Maybe that's a bit of a hot take, but I'd rather go Lay's. I kind of wish Lay's was doing this instead, but I'd still be up for trying a chip-flavored bun. That a little off the wall, but it could be good.
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7: Isolated a shower storm chance early today. Otherwise, we'll see breaks of sun and some cloudiness with a high of about 84. Winds out of the west 5 to 10. For tonight, partly cloudy, 66. Then head up in the mid-80s with a mix of clouds and sun Friday. Friday night, partly cloudy, mid-60s. Partly sunny skies Saturday with a high temperature of 86.
8: This is weatherology meteorologist Paul Promley.
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It's Iowa's country station. What is the most supernatural thing you believe in? Is it Bigfoot? Is it aliens? Well, we're going to talk about it and see what you have to say here in just a bit. Right now, though, Garth Brooks and the Thunder Rolls on KJJY.

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0: Miranda Lambert here on 92.5 KJJY. It's Iowa's Country Station. My name is Jacob Beals. And a little bit ago, we had that story about that Bigfoot hunter named Snake. And he said he's found some Bigfoot remains and had them DNA tested. And he says they're real. But the place he tested them at hasn't confirmed anything. And it was like a university. So you kind of got to take that with a grain of salt. Plus his name's Snake. But over at the KJJY Facebook page, that's what inspired today's question. I just want to know, what is something supernatural you believe in? Ronnie says aliens. Whether they have been here or not is a whole other debate, but I believe the universe is just too big for us to be alone. And I agree with that, Ronnie. I've never personally seen aliens. I know some people who have stories of seeing like UFOs and things. I guess I just haven't been lucky enough, or maybe unlucky enough. But I think they might be out there. You know, I can't confirm it, but like you said, the universe is so big. Why wouldn't they? I can't rule it out 100%. Marilyn says, I believe in guardian angels, some that help me through tough times even. And Marilyn, I'm with you there too. I have had a few times in my life where like I got help from an unexpected person and place, and it just seemed kind of strange and I can't explain it. And it feels like it might have been a guardian angel. And that's a little bit more of a happy and warm feeling, you know, supernatural thing. Some of these are kind of scary, but that one is really cool to think about. And Kelsey says ghosts and spirits. Too many times when I'm alone, I don't feel alone. And I know what you mean there, Kelsey. Again, I don't have any good ghost stories personally, really. I have a couple that are, I don't know if they're really that good, but I do talk to people who have like these amazing ghost stories. Like they have encounters with things where it's like, oh, that's really cool. Maybe my life is just boring. Maybe I'm not going to the spooky places enough. But again, kind of like with aliens, I can't help but wonder that they could be out there. You know, I never want to rule it out. So I'm with that one too. But let me know what you're thinking over at the KJJY Facebook page. Something supernatural you believe in. Nobody has commented Bigfoot yet, like Snake the Bigfoot hunter, who believes. But maybe you're that person. Maybe you got a story. Let me know what you're thinking over at the KJJY Facebook page.
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1: 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Right now, traffic from the Inside Iowa Podcast Traffic Center.
0: Good morning. Right now we have a stalled vehicle on I-235 going eastbound. This one's by East Euclid Avenue there on the right shoulder, but currently our only issue, drive safe and have a great day.
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0: Tim McGraw taking us back to 1995 with a monster hit. I like it. I love it here on 92.5 KJJY. Well, good morning. My name is Jacob Beals, and Krispy Kreme is testing me with my sweet tooth because they are teaming up with Girl Scouts to make Girl Scout cookie donuts. I should say they teamed up because these are out now. And basically, they are just comfort food meeting comfort food, you know, your favorite donuts meeting your favorite cookies. These sound pretty tasty. Listen, there's a thin mince donut with chocolate icing, cookie crumbles, dark chocolate chips, and cool mint drizzle. A lemon up version of a donut that's filled with lemon cream and covered in lemon icing. And then they got a Samoa's knockoff that is like a chocolate covered donut topped with caramel and coconut. They hit stores a couple days ago. They're only going to be at Krispy Kreme for a limited time. So there's one of those things you can only get for a bit. But I always love that Krispy Kreme is doing like these unique donuts. Like I remember a while back, a friend bought me a Scooby-Doo themed donut. That was amazing. But this is like taking another dessert and putting it in another dessert. And to me, that's just genius. Whatever scientist came up with this should get the Nobel Prize or something. I don't know, some kind of award. They don't give Nobel Prizes to food people that come up with creative food, I don't think. But yeah, I'm really loving the sound of this.
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16: Good morning. Right now we got a stalled vehicle. This one is on I-35 going southbound by Ore Labor Road where the left shoulder is blocked. And then we have another stalled vehicle on I-235 going eastbound. This one is by East Euclid Avenue. They're on the right shoulder.
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18: Isolated shower storm chance early today. Otherwise, we'll see breaks of sun and some cloudiness with a high of about 84. Winds out of the west 5 to 10. For tonight, partly cloudy, 66. Then head up in the mid-80s with a mix of clouds and sun Friday. Friday night, partly cloudy, mid-60s. Partly sunny skies Saturday with a high temperature of 86. This is weatherology meteorologist Paul Promley. Right now, 70.

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0: Coming up on August 8th, there'll be a Valair Ballroom. That's Diamond Rio and Norma Jean Riley here with 92.5 KJJY. My name is Jacob Beals. 1976 was 50 years ago. I know to a lot of people, it probably seems just like yesterday. It is crazy how fast time flies by. But if you had to guess, thinking about 1976, what were the most popular names back then? If you had to think about that, well, taking a look at the most popular first names for babies in 76, the top five for boys were Michael, Jason, Christopher, James, and David. And the top five for girls were Jennifer, Amy, Melissa, Heather, and Angela. And I hear those names and I think those don't seem like old people names to me. You know, I think of like my grandparents' generation, and they knew a lot of people along with them themselves who had like older person names, at least in my mind as a kid. Like my grandpa's name, for example, even though I love this name, I think it's a really cool name. It was Everett, which is Everett's not a name you hear very often anymore. I heard it's making a comeback though, and that kind of gets me to this, the most popular names from 2025. So compare these to the ones you just heard in 76. We got Liam, Noah, Oliver, Theodore, and Henry for boys. And Theodore and Henry, those sound old school. Like, I think of old presidents when I hear those names. And for girls, we got Olivia, Charlotte, Emma, Amelia, and Sophia. And Sophia was a name of one of the Golden Girls, so that's definitely an older person name. But it is interesting how names, you know, they kind of become old for a while, but then they come back into style. It's like this thing that's always changing. And I love that. I think it's kind of a fun thing to look at and a fun trend to follow. But names are awesome. No matter what yours is, I think it's beautiful because it makes us all special. And it is interesting how they become hip after a while again. And pretty soon, like a name that you once thought of as an old person name, like Agnes or something like that, becomes a baby's name. And it's popular again.
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0: Good morning. Right now, we got a stalled vehicle. This one is on I-35 going southbound by Ore Labor Road where the left shoulder is blocked. And then we have another stalled vehicle on I-235 going eastbound. This one is by East Euclid Avenue. They're on the right shoulder.
12: Des Moines weather.
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13: Ice and a shower storm chance early today. Otherwise, we'll see breaks of sun and some cloudiness with a high of about 84. Winds out of the west, 5 to 10. For tonight, partly cloudy, 66. Then head up in the mid-80s with a mix of clouds and sun Friday. Friday night, partly cloudy, mid-60s. Partly sunny skies Saturday with a high temperature of 86. This is weatherology meteorologist Paul Promley. Right now, 70.
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It's 92.5 KJJY. And now let's keep it to the 90s with the Chicks and Ready to Run.

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0: Zach Brown Band, that's Highway 20 Ride here on 92.5 KJJY. It's Iowa's country station. You know, people try to sell some pretty crazy stuff online, but this one is really wild. Of course, last weekend, Taylor Swift and Travis Kelce, they got married. And somebody is trying to sell a bag of air on eBay that supposedly came from their wedding that was collected at Madison Square Garden. The seller's description said this isn't just a bag, it's history you can breathe. You can frame it, display it proudly next to your merch, or gift it to that one friend who still believes in fairy tales. They want $50,000 for it. But last night, the listing had already disappeared. So apparently, you can't get it anymore. So it makes me wonder if it got taken down or somebody actually did buy it. I hope nobody bought it. On a related note, another website is actually selling trash that might have come from the wedding or its guests, including fabric, soda can tops, and a single AirPod, all for $25 a piece. I gotta say, that is much more reasonable than the bag of air. Still kind of dumb to buy garbage, but, you know, it's a little bit cheaper, at least.
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14: 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Right now, traffic from the Inside Iowa Podcast Traffic Center.
0: Good morning. Right now we have a stalled vehicle on I-80 going westbound. This one is near 2nd Avenue there on the left shoulder. But right now our only issue, drive safe and have a great day.
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17: Slight chance for a shower storm yet today. Otherwise, with a mix of clouds and sun, we'll see highs into the mid-80s. Winds out of the west, 5 to 10. For tonight, partly cloudy, 66. Then head up in the mid-80s with a mix of clouds and sun Friday. Friday night, partly cloudy, mid-60s. Partly sunny skies Saturday with a high temperature of 86. I'm weatherology meteorologist Paul Trombley. Right now, 72.

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0: It's Iowa's Country Station, 92.5 KJJY. Good morning. It's time for the Celebrity Insider. The Pit leads this year's Emmy nominees. They were announced yesterday with 25, followed by Hacks with 24, Widow's Bay, Pluribus, Beef, DTF St. Louis, Saturday Night Live, and Spider Noir also got double-digit nods. And the Emmys are going to go down Monday, September 14th on NBC. So they're a little ways away still, but lots of good TV recently, it sounds like. Randy Travis is releasing a new song tomorrow called Fish On. It'll be a part of his first album of original recordings that's released in 18 years. So it's been a long time coming. This album's title and release date haven't been shared yet. But to get fans excited for the release, 40 collectible fishing bobbers were hidden around Nashville. It includes a QR code that lets fans hear the song Fish On first. Pretty cool way to promote your album and your song. I really love that. I want a Randy Travis bobber. That sounds awesome. Well, Governor Kevin Stitt officially made July 8th Toby Keith Day in Oklahoma on what would have been his 65th birthday yesterday. He presented the proclamation to Toby's daughter, Crystal, and he said Toby never forgot where he came from his Oklahoma roots to stages around the world. He represented our state with pride and carried the values we hold dear everywhere he went. And that's so true. Toby never forgot about Oklahoma. He was passionate about his home, among a bunch of other things. So I'm so glad they're able to honor him with a day officially now in the state. I think that should be a countrywide day, though, soon. Maybe someday.
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13: 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Right now, traffic from the Inside Iowa Podcast Traffic Center.
0: Good morning. Right now we have an accident on I-80 going westbound. That's between the West Mixer and Jordan Creek Parkway. And that's causing lots of delays there. It's in the right lane, but it is causing problems beyond the West Mixer too, as well as I-80 35. So if you're coming from that way by Hickman and Douglas, you're probably going to run into some big delays. So be careful and be aware.
14: Des Moines weather.
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15: Slight chance for a shower storm yet today. Otherwise, with a mix of clouds and sun, we'll see highs into the mid-80s. Winds out of the west, 5 to 10. For tonight, partly cloudy, 66. Then head up in the mid-80s with a mix of clouds and sun Friday. Friday night, partly cloudy, mid-60s. Partly sunny skies Saturday with a high temperature of 86. I'm weatherology meteorologist Paul Trombley. Right now, 72.
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Dierks Bentley, a lot of leaving left to do here on 92.5 KJJY. This is one of those weeks that, for me, it's just gone by super fast. And I think that's a good thing. It's like I blinked and we're already to Thursday. I can't believe it. Here's Leanne Rimes. This is One Way Ticket here on Iowa's Country Station. It's KJJY.

0: country am I in?
1: It doesn't matter. It's 5 o'clock somewhere.
0: It's always on 5 in Margaritaville, come to think of it.
1: Yeah, I heard that.
0: You've been there, haven't you?
1: Yes, sir.
0: I've seen your boat there.
1: I've been to Margaritaville a few times.
0: All right. Well, that's good.
1: Stumble my way back.
0: Okay. Well, we just want to make sure you can keep it between the navigational beacons.
1: Between the buoys. I got it.
0: All right. Well, it's 5 o'clock. Let's go somewhere.
1: I'm ready. Crank it up.
0: Let's get out of here.

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0: Kenny Chesney and Uncle Cracker, When the Sun Goes Down, here on 92.5 KJJY, Iowa's country station. My name is Jacob Beals. 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One of them is a popular one that whenever we do a sweet deal with this place, it sells out quick. The Hills Bar and Grill in Pleasant Hill. And the Hills is one of the only places I know of where you can get Italian, Mexican, and American food all in the same place. And it's all delicious. That's the really great thing. So whatever you want, they got it. And you can get a taste of a little bit of everything. I love that. So make sure you get it. $50 worth in gift certificates for just $25 to the Hills. 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It's going to sell out fast. 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

0: Mark Wills, I do cherish you here on 92.5 KJJY, where it's July 9th, and it's time to take a look at the National Day calendar. Not a whole lot going on today. It's National Dimples Day, which make me smile. And finally, it's National Sugar Cookies Day, which I love sugar cookies. I think you can have them year-round, but I feel like Sugar Cookie Day should fall in December when we're getting close to Christmas, because that's prime sugar cookie time. Now, maybe you could argue, you know, now it's July, Christmas in July. There's eggnog on the shelves at grocery stores, so maybe it makes sense to have Sugar Cookie Day today, but I don't know. I just think it would feel better in December.
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14: A better life with Dr. Sanjay Gupta.
15: For more than a decade, the Environmental Working Group has put out a list of the so-called Dirty Dozen. These are the non-organic produce contaminated with the highest levels of pesticides. Well, this year, spinach topped the list, followed by kale, collard, mustard greens, strawberries, grapes, nectarines, peaches, cherries, apples, blackberries, pears, potatoes, and blueberries. Now, all these fruits and vegetables are part of a healthy diet, so no one is saying you shouldn't eat them. Point is, though, you could consider buying these items organic if and when you can, and then taking extra care when you wash them. The FDA recommends rinsing all fruits and vegetables, even the ones that are organic, under running water that is slightly warmer than room temperature. Don't use soap, bleach, or any fancy produce washes. I'm Dr. Sanjay Gupta, helping you live a better life.
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26: Slight chance for a shower storm yet today. Otherwise, with a mix of clouds and sun, we'll see highs into the mid-80s. Winds out of the west, 5 to 10. For tonight, partly cloudy, 66. Then head up in the mid-80s with a mix of clouds and sun Friday. Friday night, partly cloudy, mid-60s. Partly sunny skies Saturday with a high temperature of 86. I'm weatherology meteorologist Paul Frobley. Right now, 75.

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Darius Rucker singing a song about how fast time flies. It won't be like this for long here on 92.5 KJJY. And I bet a lot of people feel like this next song came out just yesterday. But it was the early 90s. It's Faith Hill, Piece of My Heart.

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0: Toby Keith, how do you like me now here on Iowa's Country Station? It's 92.5 KJJY. My name is Jacob Beals. Well, hot dog season is on right now, and Pringles apparently is selling flavored hot dog buns that come in Pringles cans, and it's not a joke. Now, these hot dog buns, they're not flavored like hot dogs. They're actually flavored like Pringles chips. So there's going to be a sour cream and onion one, a barbecue one, and a honey mustard flavored bun. You can only get them online through Pringles website, and they come in a 3-pack with their chips. It's all $7, so that doesn't sound like that bad of a deal to me, honestly. You can get them next Wednesday, the 15th, which is also going to be National Hot Dog Day. So you can celebrate in style. And, you know, I do think chips are like one of the best things to go with burgers and hot dogs in the summer. That's an amazing combo.
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Cam here on 92.5 KJJY. You know, jukeboxes don't get brought up in songs much anymore. But in the 90s, it was prime time for them. Like this next one from Mark Chestnut. Bubba Shot the Jukebox on KJJY. We

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0: Garth Brooks ain't going down till the sun comes up here on Iowa's Country Station. It's 92.5 KJJY. 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
15: A better life with Dr. Sanjay Gupta.
16: By age 35, two-thirds of American men will experience some degree of noticeable hair loss. And by age 50, about 85% of men will have significantly thinning hair. That's according to the American Hair Loss Association. Now, one dermatologist explained that hair loss can either be genetic or it can be triggered by stress, illness, surgery, medications, major life events. No matter the cause, a lot of men, understandably, are frustrated by hair loss because it seems like a loss of control. You can take great care of your scalp by all sorts of expensive lotions and potions, but that might not matter. There are some tried and true medications that might work, like minoxidil or finasteride. But another solution is just shaving it off, and I've heard more and more how liberating this can be for a lot of guys. That's the ultimate control of their appearance. I'm Dr. Sanjay Gupta, helping you live a better life.
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17: 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Slight chance for a shower storm yet today. Otherwise, with a mix of clouds and sun, we'll see highs into the mid-80s. Winds out of the west, 5 to 10. For tonight, partly cloudy, 66. Then head up in the mid-80s with a mix of clouds and sun Friday. Friday night, partly cloudy, mid-60s. Partly sunny skies Saturday with a high temperature of 86. I'm weatherology meteorologist Paul Trombley. Right now, 79.
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0: Kenny Chesney, that is Somewhere With You here on Iowa's Country Station. You've got it on 92.5 KJJY. 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

0: Taylor Swift and Love Story here on 92.5 KJJY. It's Iowa's country station. We mentioned earlier that somebody was trying to sell a bag of air from Taylor's wedding, actually, for $50,000 on eBay. The listing is gone now, so I don't know if somebody bought it. I hope not. Hopefully it just got delisted, because I don't think there's any way you can authenticate air. Hey, we've been doing something really cool with Astro Buildings lately to honor our farmers. 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All the details about this and your chance to sign that farmer up are at KJJY.com. 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

0: One of the most iconic songs ever, Garth Brooks, The Dance, here on 92.5 KJJY. 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And they have so much there at the Hills. They got signature burgers, salads, but it doesn't stop there. Oh, no, not just American food. They have Mexican specialties as well. 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And Italian ones, too. 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
11: A better life with Dr. Sanjay Gupta.
12: They say consistency is key, but sometimes you just got to switch it up. A new study out of Harvard School of Public Health found that varying your exercise routine could add years to your life. What exercise someone did didn't matter much. What did matter was that all the exercises together worked all the muscle groups in their body. Now, an added benefit to changing things up is it can help you push through the plateau effect. That's when your body gets so efficient at doing something that you actually stop getting better at it. And we know from previous research that specializing in any one sport at a young age can make someone actually more prone to injury. And as experts we talk to point out, even elite athletes switch up things with their workouts, making sure to target strength, cardio, flexibility, balance, and doing that every single week. I'm Dr. Sanjay Gupta, helping you live a better life.
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18: Slight chance for a shower storm yet today. Otherwise, with a mix of clouds and sun, we'll see highs into the mid-80s. Winds out of the west, 5 to 10. For tonight, partly cloudy, 66. Then head up in the mid-80s with a mix of clouds and sun Friday. Friday night, partly cloudy, mid-60s. Partly sunny skies Saturday with a high temperature of 86. I'm weatherology meteorologist Paul Trombley. Right now, 79.
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4: Well, Garth Brooks announced this week that he's going to be getting a little nostalgic soon, taking fans back to his 1996 arena tour in a new way. We're going to take you back to a song that came out a few years before that famous 96 arena tour. Also, Reba, Shania, and Tracy Lawrence, plus a whole lot more. Here's Mark Chestnut first. 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

0: 90s at Noon with Garth Brooks and Unanswered Prayers here on 92.5 KJJY. And Garth has had a big week. He announced that he's going to be going on a new arena tour called the Blame It All on My Roots Arena Tour. It kicks off August 21st in Indianapolis. They're doing two dates there, and those are the only dates they've announced so far. There's still a lot of secrecy to this tour, actually, but it's supposed to honor the tour he did back in 1996, which did stop at Hilton back then. So we'll see what happens as more stuff gets announced as time goes on, but let's keep our fingers crossed that we get a date. Show that is coming to Ames, though, guaranteed very soon, is Post Malone and Jelly Roll, along with Carter Faith. They're going to be at Jack Trice Stadium Friday, July 17th. That's coming up fast. Tickets are on sale now, but you could go for free. You got your chance to win tickets over at KJJY.com.
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It's 92.5 KJJY. Cannot wait for Alan Jackson's final show to hit TV this December. But when this song hits, I know there's not going to be a dry eye in any house. It's Remember When with 92.5 KJJY, Iowa's Country Station.

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0: George Strait, I Can Still Make Cheyenne, here on 92.5 KJJY. It's Iowa's Country Station. My name is Jacob Beals, and this morning we went back in time 50 years ago to 1976 and took a look at the most popular baby first names from then. For boys, it was Michael, Jason, Christopher, James, and David. For girls, it was Jennifer, Amy, Melissa, Heather, and Angela. I gotta admit, those names don't really seem that old, even though that was 50 years ago. Some things have changed over the years, but a lot of things haven't, too. And one thing we do love from back in the day is the Country Classics. We celebrate them every Sunday with the Country Classics Show, hosted by my buddy Tony Conrad every Sunday morning from 8 to 11 a.m. right here on 92.5 KJJY.
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24: Sunshine mixed with clouds at times this afternoon, with daytime highs approaching 84. Northwest winds 5 to 10 miles per hour. Lows level off around 66. Tonight, partly cloudy skies. Daytime highs approaching 84. Tomorrow, cloudy skies expected. High of 86. Saturday, under mainly clear skies. 89 Sunday. I'm weatherology meteorologist Paul Trombley. Right now, 81.
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0: 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It's Knee Deep here on Iowa's Country Station, 92.5 KJJY. 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Yesterday, I told you that the preseason schedules were out for Iowa and Iowa State. They meet, the men, over at Carver-Hawkeye Arena December 10th when that game is going to take place. And, well, the Hawkeyes have their tallest player ever. Transfer Andrew McKeever stands 7'3". That is, I'm 6'2", and he's a foot and 1 inch, he's 13 inches taller than me. That is crazy. So, yeah, we'll have to watch that game December 10th.
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16: A better life with Dr. Sanjay Gupta.
17: There are lots of things you can measure to get an idea of how healthy you are at any given moment. Temperature, heart rate, blood pressure, just to name a few. But how about how healthy you will be and how long you're likely to live? According to a new study out of the University at Buffalo, two simple strength tests are pretty accurate at predicting longevity in older women. One is hand grip strength, and the other is how quickly people can stand up from a seated position without using their arms. By the way, I remember interviewing former President Jimmy Carter when he was quite old and being really impressed how he just popped out of the chair without using his arms. Not a lot of older people can actually do that. But I think the message here is that maintaining strength as you age is going to help you perform everyday activities, but also help you avoid injury and stay independent. I'm Dr. Sanjay Gupta, helping you live a better life.
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time back in the 90s, I had the opportunity to interview John Anderson. I asked him what song was on K-13, and, well, he really didn't know. This is Straight Tequila Night, KJJY.

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0: 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Tony Conrad, my name. That's where you can go to score yourself a sweet deal. Check out that sweet deals tab. We still have some of those print on demand. Tyler Braden along with Jordan Beam. That show is tomorrow night. And that sweet deal is print on demand, so you can pick that up while they last. And then tomorrow morning, going to have a couple sweet deals for you. One of them is for the Hills Bar and Grill in Pleasant Hill, back as a sweet deal. 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
18: Cloudy skies with a few peaks of sun this afternoon, with daytime highs approaching 85. Winds out of the north, around 5 miles per hour. Partly cloudy skies tonight, lows dip down to about 67. Cloudy skies expected tomorrow. High temperatures reach up to 85. Lots of sunshine Saturday, with highs around 86. 88 Sunday. I'm weatherology meteorologist Paul Frobley. Right now, 82.
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0: That's Carrie Underwood here on Iowa's Country Station, 92.5 KJJY, streaming everywhere, including smart speakers. Tony Conrad, that's me. Hello. If you get a chance this afternoon, I recommend going over to KJJY.com. Couple things to sign up for. We got that summer vacay payday where five people going to each win $1,000 in a national contest. Would love for one of those to be you. Plus, we also have a chance for you to sign up to win a pair of tickets to see Post Malone with Jelly Roll and Carter Faith. That show, Jack Tri Stadium in Ames, a week from tomorrow. That's right, that show is Friday, July 17th. You could buy tickets, but yeah, you could also try to win some. KJJY.com.
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Tony Conrad, my name. Sure do appreciate that. Also appreciate University Vacuum and Sewing for sponsoring my show today. Here's Travis Tritt.

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0: 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I think that's interesting. What kind of belly button does a car have? An Audi! And that's today's bad dad joke of the day.
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27: Cloudy skies with a few peaks of sun this afternoon, with daytime highs approaching 85. Winds out of the north, around 5 miles per hour. Partly cloudy skies tonight, lows dip down to about 67. Cloudy skies expected tomorrow. High temperatures reach up to 85. Lots of sunshine Saturday, with highs around 86. 88 Sunday. I'm weatherology meteorologist Paul Trombley. Right now, 82.

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0: Keith Urban here on Iowa's Country Station, 92.5 KJJY, streaming everywhere, including smart speakers. Hey there, I am Tony Conrad. Smart people know to save themselves some money on dining, entertainment, merchandise, and more. Yeah, we're talking sweet deals. Go check out the current sweet deals that you could buy right now, including the Dallas County Fair with Tyler Braden and Jordan Beam. 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And then tomorrow morning, a couple sweet deals go live. One of them for the Hills Bar and Grill in Pleasant Hill. $50 worth of their certificates for just $25. 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

0: That's Diamond Rio here on Iowa's Country Station, 92.5 KJJY, streaming everywhere, including that free KJJY app. Tony Conrad, that's me. 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And if you don't already have plans for Saturday, maybe this will help you make plans. Saturday, National Mojito Day. So maybe you want to head downtown and head to Ceviche Bar. It's a Cuban-style bar that offers a vibrant retreat for those looking for authentic Cuban cuisine, including mojitos. I mentioned Ceviche Bar also because tomorrow morning, they're a sweet deal. 9 a.m., $50 worth of Ceviche Bar certificates for $25. Maybe you're not into mojitos, but they got great Cubanos as well. Ceviche Bar, a sweet deal tomorrow morning at 9.
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19: Lows dip down to about 67 tonight under partly cloudy skies. North winds around 5 miles per hour. Daytime highs approaching 85 tomorrow. Overcast skies. Lows level off around 66 tomorrow night. Partly cloudy skies. High of 86 Saturday under mainly sunny skies. 88 Sunday. I'm weatherology meteorologist Paul Trombley. Right now, 82.
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15: At I-80 eastbound, we are currently looking at an entrance ramp that is partially blocked from U.S. 69 southbound due to an accident.

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Here's a song originally done by the Oak Ridge Boys back in 1978, but I think we're all a little more familiar with Garth. Calling Baton Rouge, it's on KJJY.

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0: 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That's when the Iowa Wild will play their first home game of the 2026-2027 season. They will be hosting the Rockford Ice Hogs Friday, October 9th. So, yeah, we're cheering on the Cubs, but we can start thinking about Wild games, right?
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16: 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Right now, traffic from the Inside Iowa Podcast Traffic Center.
17: We have our usual slowdowns taking place, so watch your speeds in those areas. And we have not been given the all clear on the earlier accident where the entrance ramp is partially blocked to I-80 eastbound from U.S. 69 south.
18: Des Moines weather.
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19: Lows dip down to about 67 tonight under partly cloudy skies. North winds around 5 miles per hour. Daytime highs approaching 85 tomorrow. Overcast skies. Lows level off around 66 tomorrow night. Partly cloudy skies. High of 86 Saturday under mainly sunny skies. 88 Sunday. I'm weatherology meteorologist Paul Trombley. Right now, 84.
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Indiana Fever in the middle of a road stretch. They lost last night in L.A. Going to try to get back to winning tonight in Phoenix. Go Fever. Tim McGraw now on KJJY. You.

92.5 KJJY. 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

0: 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I'm Tony Conrad. I host it every Sunday morning, 8 to 11. It's 3 hours of the all-time greats. 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
15: Right now, there is a major slowdown, I-35 northbound, and we're talking near the construction area of University, Hickman, and Douglas.

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0: Trisha Yearwood here on Iowa's Country Station, 92.5 KJJY. 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I am Tony Conrad. If you're looking for something to do this weekend, I should point out that Saturday is National Mojito Day, so you could head downtown to Ceviche Bar. 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
12: We have two things to report right now. There is an accident where the right lane is blocked, I-35 North at Mills Civic Parkway. There is congestion and stop-and-go traffic. We also have an accident, I-235 eastbound at Euclid Avenue. Traffic is backed up to Easton Boulevard.
13: Des Moines weather.
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14: Lows dip down to about 67 tonight under partly cloudy skies. North winds around 5 miles per hour. Daytime highs approaching 85 tomorrow. Overcast skies. Lows level off around 66 tomorrow night. Partly cloudy skies. High of 86 Saturday under mainly sunny skies. 88 Sunday. I'm weatherology meteorologist Paul Trombley. Currently 85.
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0: 5150 here on Iowa's Country Station, 92.5 KJJY, streaming everywhere, including smart speakers. Tony Conrad, my name, and December 10th, that's when the Iowa men will face off against the Iowa State men in basketball. That game happening over at Carver Hawkeye Arena. And there will be one extremely tall player on the court, because Iowa basketball, they have a new tall guy on the roster, transfer Andrew McKeever. He stands 7'3". That makes him the tallest player in Hawkeye history. Looking forward to that game and watch him play.
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17: A Better Life with Dr. Sanjay Gupta.
18: A colleague of mine went to a meeting of the primetime seniors the other week. There are programs like this all over the country for people in their 60s, 70s, 80s, and beyond to stay active. It's not just something to keep older folks busy. It helps to keep their bodies in shape and their brains sharp. Showing up with a good attitude is a must, and research shows that having the right mindset actually does lead to better physical aging. So if you need some suggestions to boost your positivity, experts we talked to recommended focusing on goals, which can boost your confidence. Practice gratitude, they said. One of the seniors my colleague met told her that just waking up in the morning is, quote, better than the alternative. That's true. Focus on the things you can control. Diet and exercise, and very importantly, surround yourself with positive people, because that can be contagious. I'm Dr. Sanjay Gupta, helping you live a better life.
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0: That's Brad Paisley here on Iowa's Country Station, 92.5 KJJY, streaming everywhere, including smart speakers. 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Tomorrow night, great show over at the Dallas County Fair. It's Tyler Braden. Opening that show is local favorite Jordan Beam. And with this Sweet Deal, it's buy one, get one free. So two tickets for $12.50. That's a print-on-demand Sweet Deal, so go get that now. Be ready for that show tomorrow night. And then tomorrow morning, going to have a Sweet Deal for you for the Hills Bar and Grill in Pleasant Hill. $50 worth of Hills Bar and Grill certificates for $25. 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
11: For years, we've been talking about both the positive and negative effects of being on social media. And I would say, by and large, for older adults, social media is net positive. Not all positive, but net positive. Helps them keep in touch with friends and stay social. But for younger people, social media use, especially heavy use, tends to be net negative. In fact, according to this year's World Happiness Report, youth who use social media more than 5 hours a day reported a lower level of well-being. And researchers who study this sort of thing found that many teens wish these platforms didn't even exist, and yet they can't seem to stop using them. Experts we talked to largely suggested two things. Ideally, along with your friend group, take some time offline. Also, try to recurate your algorithm so it shows you posts that'll make you feel good. I'm Dr. Sanjay Gupta, helping you live a better life.
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19: Lows around 67 tonight under mainly clear skies. Northerly winds around 5 miles per hour. Highs around 85 tomorrow, mainly cloudy. 66 tomorrow night, partly cloudy. Partly cloudy Saturday, decreasing clouds by Sunday. Mid-80s Saturday, upper 80s by Sunday. I'm weatherology meteorologist Paul Frombly. Right now, it's 84 degrees.
20: 92.5 KJJY. 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